0: transformation in India in the last few years. They emphasized that.
1: In the fourth leg of his visit, the Prime Minister will reach Norway today for the third Indian-Nordic summit and bilateral engagements. This will mark the first prime ministerial visit from India to Norway in 43 years. Mr. Modi will call on King Harald V and Queen Sonia and hold bilateral talks with Prime Minister Jonas Gahr Støre. Mr. Modi will also address the India-Norway Business and Research Summit along with the Norwegian Prime Minister. The visit will provide an opportunity to review the progress made in India-Norway relations and explore avenues to further strengthen them. Congress leader V.D. Satheeshan will be sworn in as Chief Minister of Keralam today. Keralam Governor Rajendra Vishwanath Arlekar will administer him oath of office and secrecy at a function in Thiruvananthapuram this morning. The Chief Minister-designate unveiled a 21-member UDF cabinet last evening ahead of today's swearing-in ceremony. More from our correspondent.
2: The Congress-led UDF ministry is being sworn in today in Kerala after a gap of 10 years. The Chief Minister and 20 other ministers will take oath at a function organized at Central Stadium, Thiruvananthapuram. 16 members of the new ministry, including Chief Minister V.D. Satheeshan, are becoming ministers for the first time. UDF workers in large numbers have been arriving in the state capital since yesterday afternoon to witness the swearing-in ceremony. Senior leaders, including Congress President Mallikarjun Kharge, leader of the opposition in Lok Sabha, Rahul Gandhi, the chief ministers of Karnataka, Himachal Pradesh and Telangana, outgoing chief minister Pinarayi Vijayan and BJP state president Rajiv Chandrasekharan are expected to attend the ceremony today. Midhi M. Palluruthi, Akashvani News, Thiruvananthapuram.
1: This is Akashvani giving you the news. For quick news updates round the clock, follow us on our X handle at AIR News Alerts. And for details of stories and more, log on to our website www.newsonair.gov.in and download News on AIR app. Union Home Minister Amit Shah arrived in Raipur last evening on a two-day visit to Chhattisgarh. During his visit to the state, Mr. Shah will participate in several programs in Raipur and Bastar. A report from our correspondent.
3: On the first day of his visit to Chhattisgarh, Union Home Minister Amit Shah will flag off new vehicles under the emergency response service Dial 112 in Raipur this morning. Later, he will travel to Bastar and inaugurate a public convenience center at Netanar village in the district. The center is aimed at providing easier access to government and digital services for people living in remote areas. Thereafter, Mr. Shah will reach Jagdalpur and pay tribute to Martyrs at Amar Vatika. In the afternoon, he will interact at Badal Academy in Jagdalpur with families of martyrs, security personnel, people affected by Naxal violence and representatives of various local communities. In the evening, he will also attend the Bastar Ke Sang folk cultural program. This is Mr. Shah's first visit to the state after Chhattisgarh was declared Naxal free. Vikalp Shukla, Akashvani News, Raipur.
1: The trail of the NEET paper leak case has now reportedly extended from Latur to Nanded in Maharashtra. A parent has been accused of purchasing the leaked question paper for 5 lakh rupees for his daughter. A CBI team questioned the individual yesterday and has summoned him to appear before the agency's Pune office tomorrow for further investigation. Meanwhile, in the same case, the Delhi Rows Avenue Court has remanded Pune-based accused Manisha Mandhare to 14 days of CBI custody. According to the agency, Mandhare was a key conspirator in the leak of the NEET biology examination paper. The India Meteorological Department has said that the southwest monsoon is likely to set in over Keralam on 26th of this month, 6 days ahead of its normal date of 1st of June. Our correspondent reports that conditions are favorable for the southwest monsoon to advance into more parts of the Southeast Arabian Sea, Bay of Bengal, Andaman Islands and Andaman Sea over the next 2 to 3 days.
4: IMD said Andaman and Nicobar Islands, Arunachal Pradesh, Assam, Meghalaya, coastal Karnataka, Keralam and Mahe are likely to experience heavy rainfall today. The Met Department said that Lakshadweep, Nagaland, Manipur, Mizoram and Tripura, South Interior Karnataka, Tamil Nadu, Puducherry and Karaikal are also likely to witness similar conditions. Meanwhile, the Weather Department forecast a heat wave to severe heat wave conditions over West Uttar Pradesh today. Heat wave conditions are very likely at isolated places over East Uttar Pradesh, Haryana, Chandigarh, Delhi, Madhya Pradesh, Marathwada, Punjab, Rajasthan, Telangana and Vidarbha today. According to IMD, a gradual rise in maximum temperatures by 3 to 5 degrees Celsius is expected over many parts of northwest India during the next 3 to 4 days. Aman Yadav, Akashvani News, Delhi.
1: In our bilingual live phone-in program Public Speak today, we will bring you an insightful discussion on the ongoing Phase 1 of Census 2027, the House Listing and Housing Census. V.A. Varade, Deputy Registrar General in the Office of the Registrar General and Census Commissioner of India, Ministry of Home Affairs, will be in our studio to answer listeners' queries. To participate, simply dial 011-233-1444 from 9:30 p.m. onwards tonight. Alternatively, you can send your queries via WhatsApp to 9289094044 or post your questions on X using the hashtag AskAIR. On to sports. In IPL cricket, Delhi Capitals defeated Rajasthan Royals by 5 wickets at Arun Jaitley Stadium, Delhi last night. Chasing a target of 194 runs set by Rajasthan Royals, Delhi Capitals scored 197 for 5 in 19.2 overs. KL Rahul was the top scorer with 56 runs. For Delhi Capitals, Mitchell Starc took 4 wickets, which was later adjudged player of the match. And now for a look at today's newspapers, it's over to Neera Arakel.
5: Thank you, Shagun. Sweden confers its highest honour on PM Narendra Modi. The Royal Order of the Polar Star Degree Commander Grand Cross is Prime Minister Modi's 31st international award, is the top headline in the Pioneer, while the Asian Age headlines trade to chips. India inks 14 Netherlands pacts, lifts ties, Modi jettin, hold talks, adopt strategic partnership roadmap. The Statesman mentions metro to run extra rain train trips to encourage use of public transport. This capacity expansion aims to ensure uninterrupted service and efficient passenger management. UAE nuclear plant attacked by drone, testing Iran truce, writes the Hindustan Times. While the Times of India states drone attack sparks fire at UAE nuclear plant. In an editorial titled Diversification Gains, the Hindu commends India's export performance in April 2026, underscoring the attempts by the government and industry to diversify in terms of crisis. And finally, the Indian Express writes HPV vaccination sees uptick, 1,100 girls receiving the shot. The figure reflects a slow but steadily accelerating start to one of the country's most important public health drives in recent years in preventing cervical cancer. And with that, it's back to you, Shagun.
1: Thank you, Neena. And now before we end the bulletin, the headlines once again. Prime Minister Narendra Modi holds bilateral talks with his Swedish counterpart Ulf Kristersson in Gothenburg. India and Sweden decide to elevate their bilateral ties to strategic partnership. Prime Minister Modi invites Swedish companies to enhance their presence in India under Make in India National Green Hydrogen Mission and National Critical Mineral Mission initiatives. Congress leader V.D. Satheeshan to be sworn in as Chief Minister of Keralam today. Southwest monsoon likely to hit Keralam coast on 26th of this month, 6 days ahead of its normal date. And in IPL cricket, Delhi Capitals beat Rajasthan Royals by 5 wickets in Delhi. And with that, we end the morning news. Have a nice day.

Good afternoon, my dear listeners. Another lovely day, and your host Salija is here with another beautiful playlist in today's Western music program, Melody Time. And you all are listening to us from Akashvani Kashyang at 103.5 MHz. You can also tune in to Akashvani Darjeeling at 100.2 MHz or simply download our app News on AIR on your mobile phones and listen to your favorite shows.

Well, listeners, have you been fantasized by someone's fancy words and kept thinking about how they aged in remembering such mind-blowing terms? In the time of Sasi Tharoor's English, we all want to step in his fluency, making our conversation captivating, isn't it? And choosing the right word at the right time needs willingness to learn. That is why, no matter where our life is at, we should never stop reading. Not only in making our language strong, but also it helps us being informative about things that might ease situation in present or in near future.

If asked, then I believe almost every one of us would agree on a saying that books are humans' best friend. Reading does improve our language skills, but it also expands our knowledge, gives us ideas that helps us to make our everyday life easy, makes us wiser, and also helps in dealing situations with patience. In short, more we read, also what we read, guides us in positive way, making our life better.

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This is your host Salija, and today's show is all about making ourselves better. And how we can do it is by reading, learning, and willing to embrace doors to wisdom.

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It did help you in a way that was beyond your imagination, right? As reading is not only a hobby or a one way to entertain ourselves, in fact, it is a journey, a lesson, and sometimes a medicine helping us or healing us exactly the way we need it.

Now, my listeners, I hope you all are thinking about how to make reading a part of your daily life, right? In fact, it is easy. Don't overthink. You don't have to read everything that an expert is suggesting. Start small. Pick a topic or book of your choice and make it a habit of reading it every single day. As we all know, consistency is the key. And let the magic of reading embrace you.

That is all for today. We'll be back again another time. Till then, be happy, stay healthy, keep reading and keep growing. Also, do stay tuned for our upcoming program, News in Nepali.

0: Sendi ini be toda, herda, tamda, tendeci tane, any be tune set to ya, yungu yamare, dawa to ya, yungu yamare. 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
1: Good afternoon. This is Akashwani and I am Valsa Williams with the Midday News. The headlines. Prime Minister Narendra Modi arrives in Oslo to hold bilateral talks with his Norwegian counterpart Jonas Gahr Støre this evening. Prime Minister Modi says his Sweden visit adds new momentum to bilateral relations as both countries agree to double the trade in next 5 years. Congress leader V.D. Satheeshan takes oath as Keralam Chief Minister along with 20 cabinet ministers. West Bengal government approves 7th pay commission for state government employees. Union Home Minister Amit Shah flags off 400 emergency response vehicles in Raipur district of Chhattisgarh. And in IPL cricket, hosts Chennai Super Kings to take on Sunrisers Hyderabad this evening. Prime Minister Narendra Modi has arrived in Oslo, Norway as part of his multi-nation tour. This visit includes bilateral talks between India and Norway and also the third India-Nordic summit. The visit will give impetus to India's relations with the Nordic countries. More from our correspondent in Oslo.
2: Prime Minister Narendra Modi has arrived in Oslo for his first ever visit to Norway. This is also the first prime ministerial visit from India in 43 years. Today he will call on Their Majesties King Harald V and Queen Sonia and hold bilateral talks with Norway's Prime Minister Jonas Gahr Støre. He will also address the India-Norway Business and Research Summit. Tomorrow, Prime Minister will attend the third India-Nordic Summit. The bilateral trade between India and the five Nordic countries currently stands at $19 billion. Sangeeta Godbole, Akashwani News, Oslo, Norway.
1: Prime Minister Modi has left for Norway after concluding his two-day visit to Sweden today. Mr. Modi, in a social media post, said his visit to Sweden was marked by several important outcomes that will add new momentum to bilateral relations. He said from elevating their bilateral ties to a strategic partnership, launching the Joint Innovation Partnership 2.0 and the India-Sweden Technology and Artificial Intelligence Corridor, to setting an ambitious goal of doubling bilateral trade in the next 5 years, the discussions were highly productive. He thanked the people of Sweden, the government of Sweden and Prime Minister Ulf Kristersson for the warmth and friendship. Our correspondent covering the Prime Minister's visit to Sweden reports that elevation of bilateral ties to the level of a strategic partnership is guided by the India-Sweden Joint Action Plan 2026-30. The comprehensive roadmap aims to double bilateral economic exchange within the next 5 years and deepen cooperation under the Make in India and Made with Sweden initiatives, particularly in areas such as green hydrogen, semiconductors and advanced manufacturing. A defining moment of the visit was the conferment of the Royal Order of the Polar Star upon the Prime Minister, Sweden's highest honour for foreign heads of government, symbolising the deepening civilizational and democratic bonds between the two nations. We have a report.
3: The visit witnessed six major achievements. The first was the adoption of the Joint Action Plan, which lays out an ambitious roadmap for cooperation across trade, innovation, climate change, defense and emerging technologies. The second major outcome was the strengthening of technological collaboration through the launch of the Joint Innovative Partnership 2.0 and the expansion of the Sweden-India Technology and AI Corridor, aimed at connecting the startup ecosystem of both the countries. The third achievement was the agreement to establish a virtual India-Sweden Joint Science and Technology Center. The fourth major development was the commitment to double bilateral trade between the two nations within the next 5 years. The fifth achievement was the development of the India-Sweden SME and startup platform. The sixth significant aspect of the visit was the celebration of shared cultural and intellectual ties through the launch of the Tagore Sweden lecture series, commemorating the centenary of Gurudev Rabindranath Tagore's historic visit to Sweden. Apart from these initiatives, both countries also announced the third phase of the Leadership Group for Industrial Transition, LEADIT, aimed at strengthening cooperation in green steel, industrial decarbonization and sustainable industrial transformation. Though brief, the Prime Minister's visit to Sweden further cemented the growing strategic partnership and highlighted the shared vision of India and Sweden for innovation-driven, sustainable and future-oriented cooperation. Sakshi Singh, Akashwani News, Gothenburg, Sweden.
1: Defence Minister Rajnath Singh departed on a two-nation visit to Vietnam and South Korea today. In a social media post, the minister said he is looking forward to visiting the two Asian nations to further expand the scope of bilateral engagement. He said the focus will be on deepening strategic military cooperation, strengthening defense industrial partnerships, boosting maritime collaboration, and promoting peace and stability in the Indo-Pacific region. During his visit to Vietnam, Rajnath Singh will hold bilateral talks with the Minister of National Defense of Vietnam.

0: Vice-Admiral General Phan Van Giang. Congress leader V.D. Satheesan was sworn in as the new Chief Minister of Kerala at a grand ceremony held at the Central Stadium in Thiruvananthapuram this morning. Governor Rajendra Vishwanath Arlekar administered the oath of office and secrecy to Mr. Satheesan. A 21-member cabinet took office alongside the Chief Minister. 16 members in the new ministry are becoming ministers for the first time. The Congress Party has 11 representatives in the new cabinet. The Indian Union Muslim League, IUML, has 5 ministers. The event was attended by leaders including Congress President Mallikarjun Kharge, Party Leader Rahul Gandhi, Karnataka Chief Minister Siddaramaiah, Telangana Chief Minister Revanth Reddy, Himachal Pradesh Chief Minister Sukhvinder Singh Sukho, and Kerala BJP State President Rajiv Chandrasekhar. Immediately following the swearing-in ceremony, the newly formed government convened its first official cabinet meeting today. The cabinet of the Government of West Bengal has given in-principle approval to the formation of the 7th Pay Commission for the employees of the Government of West Bengal, various government boards, corporation and other state-aided bodies and schools. In a significant decision, the Cabinet today also gave in-principle approval to stop various direct benefit transfers from the 1st of June under the Information and Cultural Affairs Department and Minority and Madrasa Department of the State Government. The scholarship schemes will continue under these departments. The state government also gave approval for the free transport facility for short and long distances for the women of the state. The Annapurna scheme will be introduced from the 1st of June for the women of the state, under which 3,000 rupees will be transferred under the direct benefit transfer. The OBC list for Bengal will be prepared afresh by the state government following the recent judgment of the Calcutta High Court. Chief Minister Shubhendu Adhikari chaired a cabinet meeting today at the State Secretariat Navanna. In Uttar Pradesh, the Yogi Adityanath cabinet today approved the constitution of an OBC commission. The commission's recommendations are a Supreme Court prerequisite for implementing backward class quotas in panchayat elections. The cabinet, under the leadership of Chief Minister Yogi Adityanath, today also cleared metro expansions in Agra and Lucknow, a 2,799 crore rupee power grid upgrade in Mirzapur, and an 855 crore rupee hospital complex at RML. The Election Commission has announced the schedule for the biennial elections to 16 seats of the Maharashtra Legislative Council. According to the Commission, the notification will be issued on the 25th of this month and the polling will be held on the 18th of June. The counting of votes will take place on the 22nd of June. The Model Code of Conduct has come into force with immediate effect in the concerned constituencies. This is Akashwani giving you the news. For quick news updates round the clock, follow us on our X handle at AIR News Alerts. And for details of stories and more, log on to our website www.newsonair.gov.in and download News on AIR app. Welcome back to the Midday News. Union Home and Cooperation Minister Amit Shah today flagged off a fleet of state-of-the-art Dial 112 emergency response vehicles and modern forensic mobile vans at a state-level function held in Raipur, Chhattisgarh. Chief Minister Vishnu Deo Sai, Deputy Chief Minister Vijay Sharma and State Assembly Speaker Raman Singh were also present on the occasion.
1: The Dial 112 emergency service was earlier available in only 16 districts of Chhattisgarh, but the state government has now expanded it to all 33 districts. The service has been integrated with artificial intelligence-based location tracking technology, which will help accurately identify the real-time geographical location of people in distress. Giving priority to women's safety, panic buttons and special monitoring features have also been added to the system. A total of 400 new advanced emergency vehicles, 33 special surveillance vehicles and 60 new highway patrol vehicles were flagged off today. Vikalp Shukla, Akashwani News, Raipur.
0: Union Commerce and Industry Minister Piyush Goyal has said India is progressing rapidly despite global challenges and uncertainties. Launching the website of Bharat Vyapar Mahotsav in New Delhi today, Mr. Goyal emphasized that the enthusiasm to move forward should never diminish and everyone must continue working tirelessly.
2: भारत का बना हुआ सामान
3: 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We must never become complacent and should always think about bigger leaps forward. We need to continuously reflect on what more can be done, keep working tirelessly and keep bringing new ideas and innovations forward.
0: Indian Railways has said a detailed inquiry is underway to ascertain the cause of the fire that broke out in one of the passenger coaches at Sasaram Railway Station in Bihar. According to East Central Railways, the incident occurred at around 5:30 a.m. when smoke was detected from one of the coaches of the Sasaram Patna passenger train, which was standing at the platform. During the incident, the coach was empty and no passengers were present. Railways informed that no injuries or harm to passengers or railway staff has been reported. Delhi Chief Minister Rekha Gupta today travelled by Metro under Mera Bharat, Mera Yogdan and Metro Monday campaign to promote public transport and fuel conservation. Talking to reporters, Ms. Gupta appealed to all residents to use public transport as much as possible. She said the government is making every effort to ensure there is no inconvenience in public transport and to improve last mile connectivity.
4: We are making every possible effort from the government side to ensure that there is no difficulty in public transport. Greater focus is being placed on improving last mile connectivity. When every individual contributes even a little towards this effort, it will greatly benefit the city of Delhi. It will help provide solutions to various problems in our city, from pollution to several other challenges.
0: Delhi Metro is running 24 additional train trips today to encourage the adoption of the metro over private vehicles. Delhi Metro Rail Corporation said the decision has been taken, keeping in view the significant role of public transport in ensuring energy efficiency, economic viability and environmental sustainability in the prevailing circumstances. U.S. President Donald Trump has warned Iran the clock is ticking as talks to bring the war to an end have stalled. The remarks come as Washington and Tehran sit locked in a test of wills, waiting to see who blinks first to end the stalemate in the war in the region. In a social media post, President Trump said time is running out and called upon Tehran to move quickly towards an agreement. Meanwhile, Iranian media has reported that the U.S. failed to make any concrete concessions in its response to Tehran's latest proposals to end the conflict. In IPL cricket, hosts Chennai Super Kings will take on Sunrisers Hyderabad at M.H. Chidambaram Stadium. The match is scheduled to begin at 7:30 p.m. In the latest standings, Sunrisers Hyderabad are currently placed third with 14 points from 12 matches, having won 7 matches so far and remain firmly in the playoff race. Chennai Super Kings are fifth with 12 points from as many matches, having registered 6 wins this season. India finished the Asian Weightlifting Championships 2026 in Gandhinagar with 10 medals, including one silver and 9 bronze, marking a big improvement from the previous edition in Chiang Shan, where India returned without a medal. Commonwealth Games bronze medalist Lovepreet Singh delivered India's best performance on the final day by finishing fifth in the men's 110-kilogram-plus category. The Indian Meteorological Department, IMD, has forecast heat wave to severe heat wave conditions over the plains of northwest India and central India during many days of the week. According to IMD, heat wave conditions are likely to prevail over Uttar Pradesh till Saturday. Rajasthan, Punjab, Haryana, Chandigarh and Delhi will also experience similar conditions. The weather agency predicted gradual rise in maximum temperatures by 3 to 5 degrees Celsius over northwest parts of the country. And now before we end the bulletin, the headlines once again. Prime Minister Narendra Modi arrives in Oslo to hold bilateral talks with his Norwegian counterpart Jonas Gahr Støre this evening. Prime Minister Modi says his Sweden visit adds new momentum to bilateral relations as both countries agree to double trade in next 5 years. Congress leader Viri Sathishan takes oath as Keralam Chief Minister along with 20 cabinet ministers. West Bengal government approves 7th pay commission for state government employees. Union Home Minister Amit Shah flags off 400 emergency response vehicles in Raipur district of Chhattisgarh. And in IPL cricket, hosts Chennai Super Kings to take on Sunrisers Hyderabad this evening. With that, we end the midday news.
5: नमस्कार, आकाशवाणी से दोपहर समाचार के साथ मैं जागृति शर्मा।

Good evening, beautiful people. You are tuned into Evening Melodies on 103.5 Akashvani Karshyong FM, where the music is smooth, the vibes are warm, and the conversations are always a little special. This is Pragati Mukhia, your presenter for this segment, ready to make your evening brighter with stories, smiles, and songs made just for you. So grab your tea, settle in, and let's make this evening memorable together. My

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2: As I said, this particular evening is all about music, good vibes, and a little journey through time. We'll be bringing you amazing hits like this one, Telephone, by Lady Gaga, which you heard just now from the 90s, all from the 90s and 2000 songs that made us dance, sing along, and maybe even get a little dramatic in front of the mirror. From timeless classics to unforgettable pop anthems, we have got your playlist sorted for this evening. So stay tuned and enjoy this next song.

And of course, today we are putting on our imaginary explorer hats because it's International Museum Day. Celebrated every year on 18th May, International Museum Day was started by the International Council of Museums in 1977. Their aim was simple, to make people realize how important museums are for education, culture, and preserving our shared history. And that was a little bit of infotainment for you. Next up is a wonderful song, which is by Ed Sheeran.

Thinking out loud, what a surreal number that was. It feels like a museum of memories, timeless, warm, and full of love, just like history preserved in a museums. And museums are actually often called the treasure houses of history. They protect valuable items. One moment you are looking at dinosaur bones, the next you are standing in front of ancient coins or paintings older than your grandparents' grandparents. They connect us to the past and help us understand the present. A lovely quote that says, I quote, "A museum is a place where one should lose one's head," unquote. Don't worry, I know it sounds dramatic, but it simply means museums fill our minds with wonder, curiosity, and imagination. And keeping that imagination on, here's a booster for you, a song by Justin Timberlake. Enjoy this one.

0: Welcome again to our Western Music Show, my listeners. We heard some incredible numbers this evening, and I hope it's matching your vibe and loving what's playing for you. This is Pragati from 103.5 Akashwani Kurshong, and you can also listen to us on Akashwani Darjeeling at the frequency of 100.2 MHz, or now you can also download the News on AIR app on your mobile phones and listen to us without any hassle. Well, today's theme is all about museums, as it's International Museum Day, and this day reminds us that learning never stops and encourages us to ask questions, think deeply, and appreciate the beauty of human creativity.
1: It's just

Listeners, let us all celebrate this day by visiting a museum, reading about history, or simply appreciating the heritage around us. It is often said that even the smallest local museum can hold great treasures of knowledge and inspiration.

And with that, we come to the end of today's special theme on International Museum Day, as we are about to reach the 30-minute mark of today's episode of Evening Melodies, leaving you with Lord Huron's The Night We Met. And I hope you loved what you listened to tonight. And all I can say you or urge you to keep learning and keep staying curious. This is Pragati Mukhiya bidding you goodbye for now, and see you soon in a few days.

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1: Good evening. This is Akashvani. I am Anuja Kumar with the news at 9. The headlines. Prime Minister Narendra Modi holds talks with his Norwegian counterpart Jonas Gahr Støre in Oslo. Agreed to elevate bilateral ties in green strategic partnership focusing on clean energy and blue economy. Prime Minister Modi awarded Grand Cross of the Royal Norwegian Order of Merit by King Harald V. Government targets $1 trillion exports this year. Union Minister Jitendra Singh holds talks with US industry delegation on nuclear energy and private investment opportunities in India. West Bengal government sets up 2 inquiry commissions to probe corruption and atrocities against women. And amid extreme heat conditions, Ministry of Ayush issues advisory to prevent heat-related illnesses. And now the news in detail. Prime Minister Narendra Modi's first ever visit to Norway has seen a substantial outcome, with both the countries declaring the upgradation of India-Norway relation to green strategic partnership. In a joint statement today, after delegation-level talks with counterpart Jonas Gahr Støre in Oslo, Prime Minister Modi highlighted that this partnership will ensure increased collaboration in sectors ranging from clean energy to climate resilience, blue economy to green shipping.
2: आज हम भारत नॉर्वे संबंधों को एक ग्रीन स्ट्रेटेजिक पार्टनरशिप का स्वरूप दे रहे हैं। इस स्ट्रेटेजिक पार्टनरशिप से क्लीन एनर्जी से लेकर क्लाइमेट रेजिलियंस, ब्लू इकोनॉमी, उससे लेकर के ग्रीन शिपिंग, हर क्षेत्र में भारत की स्केल, स्पीड और टैलेंट को नॉर्वे की टेक्नोलॉजी और कैपिटल के साथ जोड़कर हमारी कंपनीज ग्लोबल सॉल्यूशंस डेवलप करेगी।
1: Prime Minister Modi said the India-EFTA Trade and Economic Partnership Agreement serves as a blueprint for shared progress and prosperity.
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1: The Prime Minister hoped that using the scale, speed and talent of India, in collaboration with the technology and the capital of Norway, Indian companies would develop global solutions. Norway will also be joining the Indo-Pacific initiative. Both the leaders reiterated their common belief in rules-based world order and commitment to dialogue and diplomacy. Prime Minister Modi thanked Norway for standing firmly with India against terrorism during that difficult period and described it as a reflection of true friendship.
2: मैं पिछले वर्ष नॉर्वे आने वाला था, लेकिन पहलगाम में हुए आतंकी हमले के कारण वह यात्रा स्थगित करनी पड़ी। उस कठिन समय में नॉर्वे ने आतंकवाद के विरुद्ध भारत के साथ मजबूती से खड़े होकर सच्ची मित्रता का परिचय दिया। आज जब मैं नॉर्वे आया हूँ तो मैं इस सॉलिडरिटी के लिए हृदय से आभार व्यक्त करता हूँ।
1: Multiple MOUs were signed in this bilateral meeting in the sectors of high-tech health solutions, digital health and digital public infrastructure. An MOU between India's ISRO and Norway Space Agency will ensure deepening of ties in the space sector. A triangular cooperation agreement was also signed today. In this, India and Norway will jointly provide human development solutions to the countries of Global South using India's digital public infrastructure. In a gesture towards closer relations, Prime Minister Modi was awarded the Grand Cross of the Royal Norwegian Order of Merit by His Majesty King Harald V of Norway. Meanwhile, the Norway-India Business and Research Summit began a short while ago in Oslo. The summit has brought together representatives from government, industry, academia and research institutions of both countries. Mr. Modi reached Norway this afternoon after concluding his visit to Sweden. He said in a social media post that his visit to Sweden was marked by several important outcomes that will add new momentum to bilateral relations. He said the discussions were highly productive, from elevating bilateral ties to a strategic partnership, launching of Joint Innovation Partnership 2.0. Our correspondent covering the Prime Minister's visit reports that a defining moment of the visit was the conferment of the Royal Order of the Polar Star upon the Prime Minister, Sweden's highest honour for foreign heads of government. On the last leg of his five-nation visit, Prime Minister Narendra Modi will arrive in the Italian capital, Rome, on a two-day state visit tomorrow. He will hold bilateral talks with his Italian counterpart, Giorgia Meloni. More from our correspondent.
3: Mr. Modi will hold delegation-level talks with the Prime Minister of Italy with a focus on maritime security and strong connectivity. Italy gives India access not just to Europe, but also to the entire Mediterranean region. It is significant in view of the supply chain partnership and the defense partnership. This five-nation visit has been far more than diplomacy. It is about securing India's future energy routes, AI partnership, semiconductor access, defense manufacturing, and global interests. This is Suparna Bhatia for Akashwani from Rome, Italy.
1: Back home, a high-level U.S. industry delegation held discussions with Science and Technology Minister Dr. Jitendra Singh in New Delhi today. The deliberations were held on emerging opportunities for private investment and industry collaboration in India's nuclear sector. The delegation includes senior representatives from the U.S. nuclear industry, business stakeholders and officials associated with India-U.S. cooperation in civil nuclear energy and advanced technologies. Speaking on the occasion, Dr. Singh said that India and the United States share a strong and future-oriented partnership in science, technology, clean energy and emerging sectors, referring to India's long-term clean energy goals under the vision of Viksit Bharat 2047. Dr. Singh said India aims to increase its nuclear power capacity from the present 8.8 gigawatt to 100 gigawatt by 2047. Union Commerce and Industry Minister Piyush Goyal has said that India has set a target of achieving exports worth $1 trillion this year and $2 trillion over the next 5 years. He asserted that this will be the true hallmark of an Atmanirbhar Bharat. The Commerce Minister was addressing the website launch ceremony of Bharatiya Vyapar Mahotsav in New Delhi. Mr. Goyal said exports this year have reached $863 billion, nearly 5% higher than the previous year, despite global challenges.
4: India-made products and services should expand even more rapidly across the world. We should not be satisfied merely because we are the world's fastest growing economy. We must never become complacent and should always think about bigger leaps forward. We need to continuously reflect on what more can be done, keep working tirelessly and keep bringing new ideas and innovations forward.
1: This is Akashwani giving you the news. For quick news updates round the clock, follow us on our X handle at AIR News Alerts. And for details of these stories and more, log on to our website www.newsoneair.gov.in and download the News on AIR app. The West Bengal government has constituted two inquiry commissions to probe the alleged institutional corruption and atrocities against women in line with the election promises made by the Bharatiya Janata Party. Chief Minister Shubhendu Adhikari announced the decision today after the proposal was approved by the state cabinet. Addressing the media, the Chief Minister said both commissions will begin functioning from the 1st of June. The commission probing institutional corruption will be headed by a retired Calcutta High Court judge, Justice Biswajit Basu. The commission to investigate atrocities against women during the erstwhile government will be headed by retired Calcutta High Court judge, Justice Samapti Chatterjee. Congress leader V.D. Satheesan was sworn in as the new Chief Minister of Kerala. At a grand ceremony held at the Central Stadium in Thiruvananthapuram this morning, Governor Rajendra Vishwanath Arlekar administered the oath of office in secrecy to Mr. Satheesan. A 21-member cabinet took office alongside the Chief Minister. The Enforcement Directorate has arrested Aam Aadmi Party leader Deepak Singla in an alleged bank fraud case. Earlier, the agency conducted searches in Delhi and Goa in the case against Singla and other Hawala operators this morning. It is alleged that apart from handling the Hawala operations for the fund movement for the Aam Aadmi Party, he also defrauded Oriental Bank of Commerce of more than 150 crore rupees. The CBI has so far arrested 10 persons in connection with the NEET paper leak case. The arrests were made in Delhi, Jaipur, Gurugram, Nashik, Pune, Latur and Ahilyanagar. In the last 24 hours, the central agency has also conducted searches at 5 locations at various places. At least 13 people were killed and 20 others were critically injured in a road accident involving a truck carrying a marriage party and a container in Dhanivare in Palghar district of Maharashtra this afternoon. The number of casualties is likely to increase. According to initial information, more than 100 people were travelling in the truck. The injured are being treated at Khasa sub-district hospital. Preliminary investigation suggests the Tempo was carrying passengers way beyond its capacity. Maharashtra government has announced a financial assistance of 5 lakh rupees for the next of the kin of deceased. Union Home Minister Amit Shah today inaugurated a public service centre at Netanar village in Bastar district during his visit to Chhattisgarh. The facility has been named after tribal leader and freedom fighter martyr Veer Gundadhur. Addressing the gathering, Mr. Shah said that over the next 1.5 years, 70 out of nearly 200 security camps established in Bastar will be transformed into similar service centres. The government has said that refineries in the country are operating normally and India has sufficient crude inventories despite the ongoing West Asia crisis. Addressing an interministerial briefing in New Delhi today, Joint Secretary in the Ministry of Petroleum and Natural Gas, Sujata Sharma, said there is adequate stock of petrol, diesel, LPG and natural gas, though panic buying of LPG has been reported in some areas due to rumours.
5: 1 crore 72 lakh LPG cylinders have been delivered against the booking of 1.69 crore request. Regarding American waiver on Russia, I will like to emphasize that we have been purchasing from Russia earlier and before waiver also, during waiver also and now also. So it is basically the commercial sense which should be there for us to purchase. There is no shortage of crude. Enough crude has been tied up. Whatever waiver or no waiver, it will not affect our supplies and all efforts have been taken to that effect.
1: Joint Secretary in the Ministry of Chemicals and Fertilizers, Aparna Sharma, said over 200 lakh metric tons of fertilizers are available across the country and there has been no change in fertilizer prices for the Kharif season. The government today said that it is closely monitoring the recent outbreak of Ebola virus disease in Democratic Republic of Congo and Uganda following the declaration of a public health emergency by the World Health Organization. Sosa said senior officials of the health ministry have reviewed the evolving situation and initiated precautionary public health measures. The IMD, India Meteorological Department, has issued an orange colour warning for heat wave to severe heat wave conditions over Madhya Pradesh and Uttar Pradesh for tomorrow. Heat wave conditions are also expected over Haryana, Chandigarh, Marathwada, Punjab, Rajasthan, Telangana and Vidarbh during the next 2 days. Meanwhile, warm night conditions have been predicted for Rajasthan, Vidarbh and West Uttar Pradesh tomorrow. A gradual rise in maximum temperatures by 2 to 3 degrees Celsius is expected over many parts of Northwest India. The Ministry of Ayush today issued a comprehensive public health advisory on extreme heat and heat wave for the current summer season. The advisory emphasizes adequate hydration, avoid direct exposure to sunlight during peak hours, use of light cotton clothing, and consumption of seasonal fruits and fluids rich in electrolytes. And in IPL cricket, Chennai Super Kings were 159 for 5 in 18 overs against Sunrisers Hyderabad in Chennai when reports last came in. And now, before we end the bulletin, the headlines once again. Prime Minister Narendra Modi

0: holds talks with his Norwegian counterpart Jonas Gahr Støre in Oslo, agreed to elevate bilateral ties to green strategic partnership focusing on clean energy and blue economy. Prime Minister Modi awarded Grand Cross of Royal Norwegian Order of Merit by King Harald V. Government targets $1 trillion exports this year. Union Minister Jitendra Singh holds talks with US industry delegation on nuclear energy and private investment opportunities in India. And amid extreme heat conditions, Ministry of Ayush issues advisory to prevent heat-related illnesses. That is all in the news at 9. Good night.
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2: Good evening, listeners. Welcome to our program Spotlight. I am Nishit Kumar, and today we'll be discussing about Prime Minister's ongoing visit to five nations, a new era of bilateral ties with the Nordic countries. And today we have with us international affairs expert Professor Gulshan Sachdeva. Welcome to the show, sir. In the fourth leg of his five-nation tour, Prime Minister Narendra Modi reached Norway today for the third India-Nordic summit and other bilateral engagements. The visit marks the first prime ministerial visit from India to Norway in 43 years. The Prime Minister was awarded Grand Cross of the Royal Norwegian Order of Merit by His Majesty King Harald V of Norway. Professor Sachdeva, Prime Minister Narendra Modi, while addressing the joint presser, he stressed upon the India-Norway Green Strategic Partnership. He, in fact, also talked about the green shipping to blue economy. And while winding up his address, he also talked about the Green Strategic Partnership developing into a trusted, futuristic and long-term partnership. Let us listen to what Prime Minister Narendra Modi had to say.
3: आज विश्व एक अस्थिरता और अनिश्चितता के दौर से गुजर रहा है. यूक्रेन हो या वेस्ट एशिया, दुनिया के कई हिस्सों में संघर्ष की स्थिति बनी हुई है. ऐसे में भारत और यूरोप अपने संबंधों के एक नए स्वर्णिम युग 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
2: हाउ डू यू सी दिस?
4: All these statements which Prime Minister has made, this also shows a very clear strategy of India towards Europe. For long, we have understood Europe and India-Europe relation purely in the context of trade and economics. But now I think what has really happened is in the last few years, we have clearly identified Europe as a very important partner for our ambitions to become a developed economy by 2047. And what we really need is that, you know, we need trade, we need investment, we need technology, and we also have our own ambitious program of green transition and many other things which we need basically for this. And for that, I think the way we have developed our partnership with the European Union, where all 27 countries are member, and then we also have other kind of partnerships like with the Nordic countries, and then the bilateral relationship which we have with the, you know, almost all countries, very good relations with countries within the European Union and outside the European Union. So we have a strategic partnership with the EU, and then we have also now the trade agreement with the European Union. Before that, we also had a trade agreement and strategic partnership with the United Kingdom, although they are not part of the European Union, but of course they're very much part of Europe. And then, of course, within the India-Nordic summit, We have this again institution of Nordic Summit, the third meeting which is going to take place tomorrow. And then before that, in fact, the first trade agreement we signed was with the AFTA countries. So we are, you know, working in a very clear-cut strategy that it's important for economics, but also important for green transition, because all these countries

0: countries, the European Union and its member states, you know, they have very ambitious program and policies like their own, the European Green Deal, in which they have been working on different targets. And particularly now they're accelerated that program once they have started moving away from the Russian fossil fuel. So they have built a certain policy framework, technologies, finance to help this green transition. And I think we want to connect that with India, Indian economy, with our own ambition of our own green transition and the blue economy. You know, blue economy means the economy which is basically the based on sea and water. So how do we can have a sustainable shipping? How can we have a sustainable lifestyle? You know, all those things that you can also improve your, you know, growth momentum. At the same time, also, it's much more sustainable. And I think most of the European countries, and particularly the Nordic countries, they do have those technologies and they do have those financial instruments. And I think we want to connect with all of them. And this is what, that's why, in fact, we elevated our relationship to strategic partnership with both with Netherlands and Sweden, where Prime Minister Rutte. And today, the relationship with Norway has been elevated again to the Green Strategic Partnership. You know, within the region, we already have a Green Strategic Partnership with Denmark as well. So this is one area where I think we are clearly, you know, kind of trying to tap resources and technology from Europe. And they also want to really help India in that sense, in our own ambition, because the climate change is a global goal. It's not, I mean, it's a global issue. It's not really only concerning Europe and India. And wherever actually the possibilities of cooperation, this is what India has identified Europe.
1: Right, Professor Sachdeva, since we are discussing about the India, the agreement between and the partnership between India and Nordic countries, let's not forget about the third India-Nordic summit coming up tomorrow. For the benefit of our listeners, Professor Sachdeva, we'd like to understand what this India-Nordic summit, this is the third summit as we are given to understand, what does this actually mean?
0: It actually means that, you know, they have the five countries within the Nordic Council. Out of that, the three countries are within the European Union, Sweden, Denmark, and Finland, and two countries, Norway and Iceland, they are not part of the EU, but all of them, they are basically part of the Nordic region. So on many issues, you know, they have their own institutional framework, the Nordic Council, and then they also actually work in the defense areas. They also have a specific program of their own green transition per se within the Nordic region. So they do a lot of things at the Nordic level. And then, since some of them are member of the European Union, they do work at the, you know, within the European Union. So there is a lot of synchronization happens within the European Union and the members of the Nordic region. So in fact, when we started this institution of Nordic summit with these five countries, so you know, these are also the countries that the Nordic region, as you know, is highly prosperous region. The per capita income is almost double than many other countries within the European Union, and they're on the top of any index. You look at the democracy index, you look at the happiness index, you look at human development index, you look at freedom index, etc. So you know, they have, you know, very, and the Nordic model is also a very the Nordic social model, welfare model, which is one of the best model people say you have in the world, because the kind of welfare measures which are available to the citizens of the Nordic countries are not available to any other in the world, even in other countries within the European Union. So they are really proud of this achievement, and they are also very good in some of the technologies. So there are a lot of innovation, green technology, like, you know, country like Norway, they do have a lot of fossil fuel, a lot of energy and gas, and they supply the oil and gas export to so many other countries within the European Union. But, you know, the 80% of their electricity comes basically from hydroelectric energy. And then, very interestingly, within the Norway, they also, all the revenues which come from energy sources does not go directly to the government. You have it's independently managed by the Norway, you know, the Norway's pension fund. And out of that, about 27-28 billion has also been invested into the Indian market. So, you know, it's a very different way they manage the Nordic affairs. And I think there are certain lessons to be learned from this. And that's the reason I think we thought that it's good to connect with the European Union at different level, at the independent countries at a different level, but also at the Nordic level, we can do certain things together. Right. That's how the things start.
1: Professor Sachdeva, Prime Minister Modi was in Sweden yesterday on the third leg of his visit to Europe and the Five Nation Tour, of course. And as we all know that India and Sweden have a long-standing, multifaceted relationship before upgrading to the strategic partnership. Now, this visit of Prime Minister Modi has elevated the partnership from the hitherto normal partnership to a strategic partnership. Now, this partnership will be guided by four pillars. Now, Professor Sachdeva, for the benefit of our listeners, we would like to understand what this elevation to a strategic partnership actually means.
0: Well, you know, today India has, I think, more than 40 strategic partnerships. And every partnership has its own merit. And two new more strategic partnerships has been added during this visit of the Prime Minister, the Netherlands and also in Sweden. Now, it basically means that one, that you do not have major differences on larger issues, whether these are strategic issues or other kind of political issues. Secondly, that, you know, you can have now it's not just only one of even then Prime Minister has visited these countries, but then you build certain institutional structure behind this. In some cases, we have a summit meeting every year, every 2 years. In some cases, it may happen that you have a yearly meeting, like which will happen with Sweden, where the foreign ministers level, they will monitor all the, you know, roadmap which has been there now for the next few years for the, you know, bilateral relationship between India and Sweden. And also the same is also with the Netherlands. And now the relationship with Norway has been upgraded to Green Strategic Partnership. We also have another green partnership with Denmark in the region. So in different ways, we are trying to connect with countries. But this is one way of saying that, yes, this is one country where we find countries strategic to us. Saudi Arabia may be strategic, for example, for energy or some other thing. Afghanistan, when we signed strategic partnership, that was very important for us strategically next to us. Mm-hmm. Similarly to some other countries within Central Asia. So every country, and some countries are very, very strategic, mainly purely for economic kind of partnership. Others are political, some are for energy, some are for something else. So, you know, some are in, you know, countries which we feel that, you know, you have a certain things you can build together. So in that sense, we are trying to build those relationship with different countries at different levels. But then when we have a strategic partnership with a country, that means that we mean business. There are a lot of things we can do together. There is already certain roadmap, certain institutional mechanism which will be followed in the years to come.
1: While addressing the joint press with Swedish Prime Minister Ulf Kristersson and the President of European Commission, Prime Minister Narendra Modi stated that the relationship between India and Sweden is based upon a shared commitment to democratic values, innovation and sustainability. Let us listen to what Prime Minister Narendra Modi had to say regarding the bilateral relations between India and Sweden.
2: भारत और स्वीडन ने के संबंध लोकतांत्रिक मूल्यों, रूल ऑफ लॉ और ह्यूमन सेंट्रिक डेवलपमेंट की मजबूत नींव पर आधारित है। हम दोनों इनोवेशन को विकास का माध्यम मानते हैं, सस्टेनेबिलिटी को अपनी जिम्मेदारी 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
1: Professor Sachdeva, talking of Sweden, in a very special ceremony hosted by in Gothenburg, Prime Minister Narendra Modi was conferred with the Royal Order of the Polar Star, Degree Commander Grand Cross. Now, this is one of Sweden's oldest and the most distinguished honors and Sweden's highest honor conferred on foreign heads of government. How significant this is, a milestone this is, in fact, in the developing of a diplomatic relationship between the two countries.
0: I think this is very important. So it means now our relationship have reached that level, convergences, whether these are political convergences or these are strategic convergences or economic convergences, and our broader understanding of the world, you know, they have really come together and they value their partnership with India. When you're honoring the head, you know, the head of the country or head of the state, head of the government with those honors, it means you are really trying to elevate that relationship, that at the same time you also mean right. that you really value the kind of partnership, you know, we have with a country Absolutely. Like India.
1: Absolutely.
0: And that's really a very, I think, important Absolutely. Gesture from
1: you. Absolutely, Professor Sachdeva. Thank you so very much for having joined us and shared your views on, in fact, Prime Minister's visit to the Nordic countries. Thank you so very much.
0: Thank you. It was a pleasure talking to you.
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